take your love to town. She's leaving now, 'cause I just heard the slamming of the door.

Well, now, folks, I think it's time for a little bit of square dance. 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Oh, swing your partner left and right. Push her down with all your might. Hey.

hold it sister, you must count bars, you see, like this. And a one and a two and a three and a four. Well, I'll take this hand, it's more music in it. And a one and a two. Oh, I'll ask the man in here.